0: Adams on Country Nice Live. You're never going to believe where he was when COVID started. Ed Sheeran's house.
1: I was actually at his house when, like, COVID started. Like, in the sense of, like, I was at his house, like, outside of London somewhere. Like, middle of nowhere. We're about to start a tour in the UK, like, 2 days after that. And so I had gone there. We had already played two shows. We had already played in Berlin and Amsterdam, I think. So we had like 4 or 5 days off. So I was going to go to his house and write some songs with him. So it was the first night I was there. Me and my wife were there, actually. And we just, I mean, yeah, we sure hammered.
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0: Ella Langley, Morgan Wallen, and I Can't Love You Anymore. This is Country Nights Live. Thomas Rhett up next. You know, he's got a lot of pilots in his family. Could he become one?
1: I could definitely see me still wanting to do that. I have so many pilots in my family. My brother-in-law, Grayson, is a pilot. My father-in-law is a pilot. A lot of my close friends are pilots. I think it would take a little more trust on my own end to trust that I could do it right. I'm not the most attention to detail person, and I feel like you really need to be detailed to be a pilot. So, I don't know. Maybe I'll become a very detail-oriented person over the next 5 years and decide that getting my pilot's license is something I'd want to do. If Dirks can do it, I can do it.
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0: Brunette Tucker Wetmore, who, by the way, is the ACM's new male artist of the year. And here's how he got informed he won that by Thomas Rhett while he was on stage.
1: Tucker, can you please come out here to the front of the stage? 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If I could direct all your attention to either this screen or this screen over here.
2: 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We're on our way. 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But other than that, I just want to say congratulations on winning ACM Male New Artist of the Year.
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0: 102.9 W4 Country. Good morning. It's Riley and Welch at 6:58.
1: Good morning. I don't know if you heard, Madison. We packed the house last night.
0: Yeah, we need to talk about this, and I know we don't really have the time to do that now. But holy moly, was last night a night.
1: We can only take 20 contestants on a given night for W4 Country Idol. Back on Thursday, we had 9.
0: Mm-hmm.
1: And I love the Ranch Honky Tonk. I want to go back there when I'm not on the clock.
0: That place was very cool.
1: And then yesterday at the Hell Saloon, we had 40 people show up to sing.
2: 41.
1: We had to turn away more than half of the people who showed up because, well, those are the rules. We're on a tight time frame.
0: The rules state that you have to be one of the 20 randomly drawn.
1: Mm-hmm. And we do a rolling random drawing to determine the order.
0: Yep.
1: So even if you were the first one there and you waited the whole time to get to sing, I'm sorry. Those are the rules. Actually, I'm not sorry.
0: No, because you could have been there on Thursday. Guaranteed yourself a singing spot.
1: Not everybody who came last night would have made it Thursday, but we could have gotten some more people in for sure.
0: Only would have been like
2: 10 left.
0: Thank you.
2: Yeah.
0: But yeah. Well, there was 9, right? 8 or 9?
1: 12.
0: There was 12?
1: We're saying numbers now.
0: That's correct.
1: Anyway, we had the opportunity for more folks to sing on Thursday.
2: 6, 7.
1: Far too many yesterday. And so thanks to everybody who came out. You are entered in the wild card drawing.
0: They are entered into the wild card drawing, which is exciting. So you never know if one of those people could make it through to the finale. Maybe sing one song and win the whole thing. That's why you still come.
1: That's absolutely why you still come. And we're at Frasier's tomorrow night in Ann Arbor. It's going to be a lot of fun.
0: Yeah.
1: It's always super hot when we go to Frasier's.
0: It is.
1: It's always super hot when we go to Frasier's. I don't know why. I don't make the rules or the weather.
0: Well, get inside, get a table, get a cold beverage.
1: Yep. What's happening on the roads?
2: We've got just a little bit of a slowdown on 23 southbound right after Heine Road. But otherwise, things are running at posted speeds. If I miss something, though, let me know. 734-623-1029. 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
1: Good morning. We are looking cloudy, turning sunny today and hot. Highs around 90.
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1: Kenny Chesney famously had that cameo in the movie Dead Poets Society.
0: Oh, I was thinking he was on Taylor Swift's album.
1: Both of those are made up. Poets to 95819. It's a Wednesday. We've got some would you rather questions for you to ponder. We got one to kick it off.
2: Yeah. I want you to imagine that you're not married.
0: Okay. Wait, to each other or
2: to
0: in general?
2: Other.
0: Okay.
2: Ring, or in general.
1: The ring is off. Go ahead.
0: Rude.
2: Would you rather be on a dating show or a survival show?
0: Dating.
1: Yeah, dating.
2: Really?
0: Yeah.
1: I sunburn too easily.
0: I don't like bugs.
2: I would go on a survival show.
0: You just sat here and heard me say I hate the heat.
2: I know. I also hate the heat, but I think I would be more adept at a survival show than I would to a dating show.
0: You're in comfortable chairs and the air conditioning.
2: Like Love Island?
1: Oh, so okay. If we're talking not like the match game, right? Love Island.
0: We were both
1: right. 7-3-4-6-2-3-1-0-2-9. Weigh in.

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0: 102.9 W4 Country. Good morning. It's Madison Rally, Brian Welch, and David Moan. It's 729. Can we talk about last night?
1: Sure we can.
0: Oh, my goodness.
1: We had 41 contestants show up to sing. Now, the rules dictate that we can only take 20 contestants. They're chosen at random with a rolling drawing for order. So, doesn't matter when you got there. If you got there at 6:01 or at 7:59...
0: Right. Registration's open until 8.
1: Yep. You still have a chance of getting in to sing.
0: So this is why we put the wild card in there.
1: Yep.
0: Because we wanted to make sure that everybody who comes out still has a chance to make it to the finals.
1: We wanted to make it something worth your while a little bit. You don't just walk away like, you get nothing.
0: Mm-hmm. No. You definitely walk away with still an opportunity.
1: And we'll be drawing 4 wild cards after our last qualifying night.
0: That's correct.
1: Which is Wednesday the 24th.
0: Here's the thing. We've never had that before. Like, not ever, I don't think.
1: We've had 30s before.
0: Really?
1: I remember a couple of occasions where we topped 30 people showing up. This is the first time I can remember coming anywhere close to, let alone surpassing 40.
0: I don't recall anything, but maybe up to like 24, 25.
1: Mm-hmm.
0: So that had to have been a long time ago that we got into the 30s,
1: too. Yeah. Mm-hmm.
0: Uh-huh. Okay, so this does not happen regularly, barely at all. I mean, last night was a record for sure.
1: Yeah.
0: But you need to come every night, because if we have over 20, number one, you get into that wild card. The more times you come, the more chances you have to be a wild card.
1: Mm-hmm.
2: And it's every time.
0: It's every time.
2: Nice.
0: It's not just one time in the wild card.
2: Mm-hmm.
0: You are in that wild card every time you show up, whether you sing or not.
1: Right.
0: As long as you don't actually make it through as one of the top two.
1: That's another entry.
0: It's another entry into the wild card drawing. But also, we loved the ranch. It was a fantastic location. It was the venue is super cool.
1: Oh, yeah.
0: We only had 9 contestants.
1: I'd say the crowd, like the regulars that they have.
0: They were having a great time. They were singing along.
1: Yeah, they opened like 3 months ago. They've got some regulars, you could kind of tell.
2: Awesome.
1: And yeah, they got into it. They had no idea what we were doing, and they were into it. Like, once they kind of figured it out, they got the vibe of it. They were just like, all right, let's do this. But yeah, we only had 9 contestants. So when you complain, I didn't get to sing, well, I don't care. You know, I said to the crowd last night, I said, you know, I'm a dad now. I'm an old dad. I don't care.
0: Don't care.
1: No.
0: Get off my lawn.
2: It was the funniest way to start the show.
1: A lot of you are going to be disappointed today. Welcome to Dating Me. Get over it.
0: Can confirm.
1: Let's get a look at the roadways. You're going to be so fast with that.
2: We've got a little bit of a slowdown, 23 north, just north of 94. It looks like we've got on and off slowdowns on Michigan Avenue from 94 to Saline, up on 23 southbound. Right around Heine Road, there is an incident that is causing some significant slowdowns there. And then, of course, over on 94 east at the airport. But if I've missed something, let me know, 734-623-1029. That's the only station specializing in your local traffic, 102.9 W4 Country.
0: By the way, the prizes at the finale are going to be amazing. $2,500 courtesy of Champion Cuter Chrysler Jeep Dodge Ram, and the opportunity to open up for Justin Moore at the Aretha Franklin Amphitheater.
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3: From the Cook & White Heating and Cooling Newsroom, I'm Renee Vitale. Toledo leaders say that the city is still reeling after a mass shooting at the Old West End Festival that left 12 people injured. During a Tuesday update, officials said investigators are pursuing multiple leads and continue to ask the public for cell phone videos and other information that could help identify those responsible. Police believe rival groups exchanged gunfire during the incident, and all 12 victims are now reported to be in stable condition. City leaders stress that the violence does not reflect the community community and vowed to bring those responsible to justice. The Michigan Court of Appeals has vacated the conviction of a Jackson County man who had been convicted of terrorism in 2022 for providing aid to a plot to kidnap Governor Whitmer. A three-judge panel ruled that he was charged with a violent felony, but Michigan law does not allow this to be presented to a jury as terrorism related. The case has been remanded back to Jackson County Circuit Court for a new trial. And voters in Washtenaw County will have a key decision this fall as Dexter residents head to the polls November 3rd to decide whether a downtown park should be permanently protected. The ballot proposal would amend the city charter to ensure that Monument Park remains parkland forever, preventing future redevelopment of the space. Supporters say it preserves a central community gathering spot, while the measure is expected to draw debate over how the land could be used long term. That's the latest from the Cook and White newsroom. 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

0: Hi, I'm Blake Lewis, fourth generation at Lewis Jewelers. 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It's more like we're trying to help you with something that's going to last, so you can pass down generations, just like our family business.
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1: Good morning. How'd you like to be at next year's CMA Fest?
0: I think this is so cool.
1: You could have seen this year, among other performers, Alan Jackson's grandniece, Carlisle Wright.
0: Oh, yeah.
1: Got to perform at CMA Fest.
0: Right. Very cool, right?
1: And well, her winning streak continues. We'll get to that coming up in trending. But yeah, you could be there next year.
0: You could be there next year. You could win a trip for two to Nashville to see it in person at CMA Fest 2027. 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And you could be in Nashville. And if you missed it this year, you can catch it, the CMA Fest presented by SoFi, on Thursday the 25th at 8 p.m.
1: Hosted by Riley Green, who's everywhere these days.
0: Very cool, right?
1: He's got this gig with ABC. He's also going on NBC. We were wondering how Taryn Killam managed to pull that off with being on two shows on different networks.
2: Uh-huh.
1: We're like, did nobody notice?
0: Fancy.
1: Nobody noticed he was on two shows. You noticed if Riley Green's on two shows.
0: Mm-hmm.
1: But the networks were like, they all want him. I get it.
0: Because he's Riley Green.
2: Yeah, fair.
0: Riley Duckman. What's his?
1: Riley Duckman.
0: Riley Duckman.
1: On Instagram. What's happening on the roads?
2: We've got slowdowns on 94 West from Michigan Avenue through to about State Street. And on 23, both north and south of 94 right now. Michigan Avenue's got pockets of slowdown from 94 to Saline. And then, of course, over by the airport and hour 275. 96 issues persist. But if there's something else going on, let me know. 734-623-1029. 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
1: Good morning. Looking cloudy, turning sunny today with highs around 90.
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1: Coming up, we want to know, what would you do? Our poster shares a story that she went to a gas station and picked up several of an item. The clerk asked, did you just take all of them?
0: So
1: she said, no, I took some of them. He said, well,
0: what if she did?
1: It's kind of like, you know, my personal, it's kind of like my stash.
0: Huh?
1: I'm sorry, is it your stash or is it goods? It's for sale.
0: Huh?
1: This is a weird one.
0: Huh?
1: We're going to parse this coming up at 102.9.

0: It's 8:29.
1: Good morning.
0: The amount of people here that are just so against this clerk.
1: It's so weird, right? He's saying, I use those antacids, so I appreciate if you didn't buy all of them.
0: If you're just tuning in, the store clerk, the gas station?
1: Convenience store clerk said they've got individually packaged antacids, and he's claiming, I use those. And so he's concerned that our poster came in and bought most of them.
0: Not all of them. Just right. Most of them.
1: About two-thirds of them.
0: Yeah.
1: And I use those. Okay, well, I'm buying them. I'm a customer.
0: Rebecca also saying, I would buy the rest, plus anything else in that store that treated heartburn or indigestion. Like, even milk. Something, right?
1: Yeah, just gone.
2: Anything.
0: You got a shopping cart, and I'm loading up.
1: Everything you can find.
0: And the amount of, especially women, who are saying that the husband is at fault as well. Chantel says, out of solidarity, the husband should have been the one that walked over and was like, sorry, and grabbed the rest.
1: Oh, I said, yeah. Thanks for pointing out that we left
0: some behind.
1: Guess I'll
0: be taking these as well.
1: Yeah.
0: Yeah. Yeah, a lot of people have actually said that the husband is at fault.
1: Because he said, oh, she can put some back. She said, no, I can't. And then they get in the car and he says, did you have to take so many?
0: Yes, I did.
1: I don't know. What are we arguing about here? Yes.
0: I don't know, honey. Have you ever been pregnant? Have you ever had heartburn?
1: Mic drop. Let's get a look at the roadways.
2: 94 west is slow from 23 over to about State Street. And then, as well, 94 west just after Jackson Road, right before the Chelsea exit there, we've got some slowdowns also. Up on 96 east, just before Latson Road, there seems to be an incident there that is causing a couple miles of slowdown up that way. And then, of course, our 275-96 interchange. But if I've missed something, let me know. 734-623-1029. 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
0: Did we ever get clarity on when you start brushing a kid's teeth?
1: No, I thought you were going to do that.
0: Teeth. I know. I need to reach out to my friends at Nurture Family Dental because, quite honestly, I had no idea that you do it possibly before they start actually getting teeth.
1: You're rubbing gums before you're brushing teeth?
0: That makes me feel like a bad parent. I didn't know. I'd never heard this before. And I need to find out more information. And I know that they're not going to judge me for, like, if I haven't been doing this and I should have been.
2: Sure.
0: I feel pretty bad. But they're not going to judge me about
1: it.
0: They're pretty fantastic there, actually. They're not there to judge. They are there to help. They are not going to give you lectures if you didn't know that. I'll find out and I'll let you know about that for
1: great.
0: Sure. But they're not, if you haven't flossed, if you're not even an everyday brusher, they're not going to judge you. They are going to just give you the honest, great care. They're going to help you with that cleaning. They're going to give you a fresh smile. They're going to be that new dental home for your family that you are going to love. It is not uncomfortable. It is not a scary place. 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They love seeing kiddos. They're going to welcome patients of all ages, even the ones who haven't been seen in a while. 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
3: From the Cook and White Heating and Cooling Newsroom, I'm Renee Vitale. The U.S. military has launched retaliatory strikes against Iran after the reported downing of an American Apache helicopter near the Strait of Hormuz. U.S. Central Command says that the operation began Tuesday night at the president's direction, calling it a proportional response to unjustified Iranian aggression. President Trump blamed Iran for shooting down the aircraft during a patrol mission and vowed a response, though both crew members were rescued and reported safe. Officials have not released details on the scale or targets of the strikes. Michigan prison officials are continuing their investigation into the recent deaths of three inmates at the Huron Valley Correctional Facility. Inmates have long complained about conditions at the facility. In two of the deaths, inmates had complained of a lack of response from prison guards. Georgian Stan is the president of the Michigan Corrections Organization at Huron Valley. She says that there is a critical shortage of guards who are often forced to stay at the prison 16 to 18 hours a day. And strong storms swept across southeast Michigan Tuesday, spawning two confirmed tornadoes and triggering a temporary ground stop at Detroit Metro Airport as winds and lightning moved through the region. The National Weather Service says that the tornadoes touched down in Monroe and Wayne counties, causing tree damage and power outages, but no immediate reports of serious injuries. Heavy rain and near record heat added to the disruption, with more than 100,000 customers losing power at the peak of the storms. That's the latest from the Cook and White Newsroom. 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
3: 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We're looking cloudy today, turning sunny and highs around 90.
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0: 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Good morning. It's Madison Riley and Brian Welch and David Moan.
1: Good morning. What a show it's been.
0: What a Wednesday.
1: We learned that butter may be cut and sold differently on the east side of the country versus the west side.
0: And Europe.
1: If you're buying, yeah, and Europe. It's more like a brick in Europe, like a block of cheese.
0: I was thinking about this later, actually. Was it Kerrygold, that Irish butter?
1: Uh-huh. Mm-hmm.
0: I think that's the European style.
1: Yeah.
0: So it's a bit thicker. If you've ever bought like the full, not like they have the bars, but they have the full like block of it.
1: Right, because the American buyers were like, what do we do with this? Why is it a whole brick of butter?
0: Yeah.
1: Who's mad?
0: Not me.
1: Who's mad? Do you feel better if you use two thin sticks versus one thick one? Come on now.
0: No.
1: Did we learn anything else today? Great. This has been a good show.
0: Hey, we learned that it pays to come to W4 Country Idol. We learned this last night, actually. But we learned that it pays to come at every single location because you get your name in that wild card at every single location, whether you get to sing or not. Because last night, quite a few people
1: there. We had to turn away more than half of the people who showed up to compete.
0: Did not get to sing because we can only take 20 each night.
2: Yep.
0: Now, that's pretty rare that we had that many people. But you never know. And last week, Thursday, we only had 9.
1: Right. So come to every one of them. Plus, you can sign up again for that chance to win $500.
0: Absolutely.
1: Just for showing up.
0: Just for showing up. Anybody, whether you're singing or not, whether you choose, just want to sing or not.
1: Tomorrow, we're at Frazier's. You better be there.
0: Yeah.
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0: 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Good morning. It's Madison Riley, Brian Welch, and David Moan.
1: You know, you could cite all the facts that you want about air travel being safer than vehicular travel, but the fact that this can happen still makes me a little worried about flying. An Air Canada pilot was exposed for flying with fake credentials for 2 decades.
0: What? How does that happen?
1: For about a decade and a half, flying 900 flights over 16 years using forged credentials. He worked 27 years with the airline before retiring last year. He obtained the required airline

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1: She was dressed to kill. 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

0: 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Good morning. It's Madison Rally. Brian Welch and David Moan.
1: That's going to do it for us, though.
0: Hey, thanks for hanging out.
1: Veronica Raitt is up next. Matt Mister this afternoon. They have more chances for you to win that flyaway trip for two to Vegas to see Kenny Chesney live at the Sphere. Join us tomorrow at Frazier's in Ann Arbor for our fourth qualifying night at W4 Country Idol.
0: And then we're halfway done.
1: And we're halfway done. Tomorrow morning, be listening in for what to do in and around W4 Country. We've got the hometown rundown on the way tomorrow morning. We'll talk to you then.
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0: 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It's Veronica Raitt, and something is in the air. At least it has been for the last decade. The live action movies, TV adaptations, you name it. Netflix is coming out with a real dog playing Scooby-Doo in a live action series. Now, we had the actual, remember the live action Scooby-Doo that we had, I don't know, years ago? And that was, I don't know how they, what is that, CGI? I don't know how any of that works. But now they're having like a real dog play Scooby. Dog's adorable, by the way. And then Jenna and the Holograms is in developing with Amazon for a live action series revival. It's just, we're all just like remaking TV shows and movies at this point. I think it's been, I mean, how many different live action Scooby-Doos do we really need? It's 102.9 W4 Country.
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13: Channel 8 forecast calling for increasing sun and hot today with highs around 90, a heat index nearing 100. Cloudier overnight, we could see a little bit of rain and lows around 70. We're expecting sun again and highs in the upper 80s tomorrow. Continued sun Friday into the weekend, highs around 80 Friday, mid-80s Saturday, but some rain showers and highs in the mid-70s on Sunday.

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It's Veronica Raitt on a Wednesday, and I am still just patiently waiting for Florida Georgia Line to, like, officially get back together. Like, we know they were on stage, but is a new album coming? Are they going on tour? 102.9.

me. It's Veronica Raids, and you are listening to WWWFM and HD1 Ann Arbor. 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

Italy forecast calling for increasing sun and hot today with highs around 90, a heat index nearing 100. Cloudier overnight, we could see a little bit of rain and lows around 70. We're expecting sun again and highs in the upper 80s tomorrow. Continued sun Friday into the weekend, highs around 80 Friday, mid-80s Saturday, but some rain showers and highs in the mid-70s on Sunday.

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14: 20 years ago, the average attention span was about 2.5 minutes. Today, it's just 47 seconds. Pretty disconcerting. That's according to new research out of UC Irvine. But really, this isn't our fault, at least not entirely. We can blame technology and the world around us. Attention, it turns out, is not an unlimited resource. You only have so much of it to give. Start paying more attention to what times of the day you seem to be at your mental peak. Try to knock out the more complicated stuff during that time. It's also important to take breaks every so often so you can more easily lock in when you're trying to concentrate. One expert said, even trying to visualize where you want to end your day with everything all wrapped up or with tons left to do, that can act as a real motivator. I'm Dr. Sanjay Gupta, helping you live a better life.
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Coming up, a country artist and a baked goods brand are partnered together for some festive America 250 themed baked goods. I'll tell you who that lovely individual is coming up in a bit. But I got a word for you for my show. If you want to go see Kenny at the Sphere in Las Vegas with flight, 2-night stay at the Venetian Resort Las Vegas, and a VIP package for two to see him at the Sphere Las Vegas. To see Kenny Chesney at the Sphere Las Vegas, text the keyword DREAMS, DREAMS, DREAMS, to the number 95819, and you'll be in the running. 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Please don't text and drive. Justin Moore gets my show kicked off on a 2.9. Let's go!

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14: We've talked a lot about measles over the past year, but mumps has largely flown under the radar, even though it's been making a bit of a comeback as well. That's because fewer people are getting the MMR vaccine, which stands for measles, mumps, and rubella. The vaccine's been around for decades. It is effective. It is safe. What makes mumps outbreaks difficult to contain is that symptoms usually don't appear for 2 to 3 weeks after someone's been exposed. And that can make it hard to pin down where that exposure took place. And someone who is infected can transmit the virus to someone else before they are symptomatic. If you get sick, which could manifest like a run-of-the-mill respiratory virus or the telltale swelling of your cheeks and jaw, all you can really do at that point is to treat the symptoms and also isolate yourself so you don't infect anyone else. I'm Dr. Sanjay Gupta, helping you live a better life.
15: GW forecast calling for fairly sunny skies into the evening, but clouding up again overnight. The possibility of some rain showers and overnight lows around 70. Looking partly sunny and highs in the upper 80s again tomorrow. Pretty sunny, highs around 80 on Friday. Continued sun, highs in the mid 80s on Saturday. Cloudier with a few rain showers and highs in the mid 70s on Sunday.

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